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5: This rainy, wet weather pattern continues as we head through the overnight hours tonight, through our Tuesday, Wednesday, and even on into our Thursday. But Thursday night to Friday, we'll start to see some drier weather return. 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I'm meteorologist Mike Witcher from the East Tennessee Weather Center. And remember to always get the latest forecast weather updates with the East Tennessee Weather app.
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pursuit and fiery auto crashes. Some will die in hot pursuit while sifting through my ashes. Some will fall in love with life and drink it from a fountain that is pouring like an avalanche coming down the mountain. I don't

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4: This rainy, wet weather pattern continues as we head through the overnight hours tonight, through our Tuesday, Wednesday, and even on into our Thursday. But Thursday night to Friday, we'll start to see some drier weather return. 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I'm meteorologist Mike Witcher from the East Tennessee Weather Center. And remember to always get the latest forecast weather updates with the East Tennessee Weather app.
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3: This rainy, wet weather pattern continues as we head through the overnight hours tonight, through our Tuesday, Wednesday, and even on into our Thursday. But Thursday night to Friday, we'll start to see some drier weather return. 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I'm meteorologist Mike Witcher from the East Tennessee Weather Center. And remember to always get the latest forecast weather updates with the East Tennessee Weather app.
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1: 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And furthermore, Susan, I wouldn't be the least bit surprised to learn that all four of them habitually smoke marijuana cigarettes. 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
3: This rainy, wet weather pattern continues as we head through the overnight hours tonight, through our Tuesday, Wednesday, and even on into our Thursday. But Thursday night into Friday, we'll start to see some drier weather return. 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I'm meteorologist Mike Witcher from the East Tennessee Weather Center. And remember to always get the latest forecast weather updates with the East Tennessee Weather app.
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5: 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So, normally,

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3: Good morning. Cranking it pretty good out here on 275 coming southbound right now, passing Woodland Baxter Avenue. As you come down from the north, we've watched that build pretty good here in the last few minutes on 75, especially coming out of Campbell County down into Anderson County. Still some lingering showers out here in certain areas throughout East Tennessee this morning. Give yourself extra travel time. Hey, don't let a slipping transmission make things worse on your car or truck having transmission problems. It's okay. Come to AMCO Transmissions today, 8844 Kingston Pike in West Knoxville. I'm Commander Chuck with your on-time traffic.
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1: Would have thought that the announcement that there's going to be a movie, Paddington 4, would have led to such interesting discussion about the greatest movies of all time. Because apparently Paddington 2 is widely considered the greatest movie of all time, eclipsing slightly Orson Welles' great Citizen Kane. Appreciate your calls on that.
2: Can you freaking imagine, like, going back in time and sitting down with the great Orson Welles and explaining to him that, hey, don't worry, this movie that you made, this commentary on the social structure and the political structure and the power of childhood trauma and the things that matter to us when we die. Oh, yeah, it's going to be a good movie. But then have you seen Paddington 2?
1: Right. That's what I've been saying this whole time. Listen, exactly. You're right. It's hilarious and doesn't make any amount of sense. And yet, it's true. And he's not wrong also. Citizen Kane, I'm quoting, frequently cited as the greatest film ever made. Stood at the top for 40 years of the British Film Institute's list.

0: Well, and of course, I haven't seen it.
1: Of course not. It takes a lot of focus, probably more than Paddington 2. And again, what sequel has ever been, you know, better than the first, much less
2: Empire
1: the best
2: Strikes
1: of all time?
2: Back.
1: Okay, I shouldn't have asked Woody.
2: Empire Strikes Back.
1: I'm just saying, usually the jokes are that the sequels aren't better.
0: Correct. I mean, it's not a joke. It's usually accurate.
1: Right.
0: But yeah.
1: But I did find the
2: negative review for Paddington 2. As a man who's dead inside, I couldn't fully buy into the world of Paddington, but I watched it with my son and he enjoyed it, so that's something. This movie's just not for me. That's from a professional critic.
1: Well, how are you going to take advice from somebody who says they're dead inside just right off the bat like that?
0: Right. So discount
1: it. Right. Just want to be contrary.
0: Just clarifying for those that were like, Woody, yes, this is the movie where the bear wears a hat
2: and goes to prison.
0: 704-530-200. There's also
2: Mike.
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5: Good morning. It's TDOT still trying to untangle a couple of accidents out here. It's busy where you would expect, especially here in West Knoxville, as we check it out live. 40 East over the top of West Hills. A little bit of stop and go going on down on Kingston Pike right now throughout the Bearden area. Heavier than it was 15, 20 minutes ago over here on 275 coming southbound as you come past high school. Bridal season is just around the corner. 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I'm Commander Chuck. You're on time traffic.
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1: If it makes you feel better about whatever's going on in your own life this morning, some people are struggling more than you are.
2: I can't tell if I'm more like Wilcox or more like Woody. This day, the 22nd, the Friday, I woke up, showered, brushed my teeth, got all my clothes on except for my socks and shoes. I was trying to put on my left sock, and my back decided it wasn't having it. Fell to the ground. Couldn't grab my phone for 5 minutes to call my fiance. Was in bed all day until about an hour and a half ago. Found out I could move if I crawl on my hands and knees. But other than that, not much else I can do. Would I log in this

0: is going just fine.
1: Difficulty gripping the steering.
0: But maybe with your tough day ahead, you're feeling down, and that makes you feel a little better. Or maybe this does.
2: You guys are talking about hurting your back. I'm currently on light duty at work because a week ago I choked on a French fry and threw my back out.
0: Again, not anything you want, but still better than loading a dishwasher and having your back go out. So.
3: I beg to differ.
0: Choking. I mean, you're retching. That could really jar your back. And then somebody maybe is grabbing you, trying to do the Heimlich. You never know. That's something that could really, that could mess you up for a while. So that's nothing to be ashamed of, sir. But I appreciate the call. 704-FEZ-3200. 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That's what we're here for. You see us and you're like, well, I'm way better than those guys. So that's why we exist.
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Good morning. It's me, Dylan. You back today? Is it a full day of work? I came back yesterday, so don't worry. I know it's the Mondayest Tuesday ever. We'll get through it. WVLZ.

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I say you look so fine that I really want to make you mine. 4, 5, 6, come on and get your kicks. Now you don't need to

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I said you look so fine that I really want to make you mine. 4, 5, 6, come on and get your kicks. Now you don't

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Yeah, that's us. And it's also where we found your mom's number, so thanks. 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

Stop me if you've heard this one before. The music that we recorded with Chris Cornell, we're so close to finishing it. We're about to release it. Wah. But Kim from Soundgarden said they are closer to giving us that material they were doing with Chris before he passed. So maybe this time it actually is.

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2: Good morning. Have a great Tuesday, everybody. Back at it here today, and the rain showers are back with us once again. Scattered light rain showers this morning, overcast and gray skies with afternoon showers and thunderstorms possible. 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I'm meteorologist Mike Witcher from the East Tennessee Weather Center, and remember to always get the latest forecast weather updates with the East Tennessee Weather app.
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Is there a band that, you know, you don't dislike them, but you're not a huge fan of them? I like Breaking Benjamin, but I love this one song. Did you need some musical motivation? 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

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What the heck is going on in town? 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

The same guy that was pushing you off of your favorite swing, pushing you out of the way of the monkey bars on the playground, is the same jerk cutting you off in traffic? There was a new study done. 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
1: Oh my gosh, this is just so exciting.

I'll think back to being a kid. 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If you were that kid, you're probably the same one cutting us off in traffic. 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They did this study in Norway and Canada, and they didn't actually have the kids pushing each other off stuff, but they did it virtually. Bobby, that jerk from fourth grade who pushed me off the swing.

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7: Good morning. Have a great Tuesday, everybody. Back at it here today, and the rain showers are back with us once again. Scattered light rain showers this morning, overcast and gray skies with afternoon showers and thunderstorms possible. 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I'm meteorologist Mike Witcher from the East Tennessee Weather Center, and remember to always get the latest forecast weather updates with the East Tennessee Weather app.
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Who's coming and when? 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
1: Yeah, here we go for the 100th time. 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

What they are is tantric. What they were, Days of the New. Yeah, you ever listen to this stuff back to back? Of course, Hugo, the vocalist, the new guy, right? We heard him in Tantric. He wasn't part of this. But he was a nice addition. Knoxville's Rock Station, 93.7 WVLZ.

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If you want to put that on the calendar, WVLZ. Will we have tickets when it gets closer? I

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1: Good afternoon, sure. Hope you're having a great Tuesday. Mostly cloudy, but heads up, showers and thunderstorms will roll their way back in. Spotty in nature, but locally heavy rainfall leading to the potential of some flooding and flash flooding. 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I'm meteorologist Mike Witcher from the East Tennessee Weather Center. And remember to always get the latest forecast weather updates with the East Tennessee Weather app.
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You end up in front of a self-serve kiosk, and we've all seen this. 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I spent a lot of time in the airport on my vacation, so I just, no face, no mouth,

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Knoxville's Rock Station 93.7 WVLZ. Really convenient, right? Then you can listen when you want. Made a new friend, Aiden, on vacation. He said, Dylan, I'm a huge Cage the Elephant fan. All right, Aiden, here you go.

I guess I'm not young anymore. I did something on vacation and it was clear, crystal clear, that I'm not as young as I used to be. 93.7 WVLZ. We're going to talk about this more.

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I feel like a lot of us have had this moment. Do you remember the moment when you thought, oh, I'm not as young as I used to be. I'm a certain age now. Knoxville's Rock Station 93.7 WVLZ. I'm Dylan. So this past week I was on vacation. I was at my niece's graduation. She graduated from Gilbert, Arizona. Huge class. 500 kids. In fact, we are in the stadium, you know, the high school stadium to do this graduation. And it is packed. So they're starting the ceremony and they take a moment of silence for a kid that had passed in the class that is not going to walk with all of his friends. And the entire stadium is silent except for the three kids behind me. And they weren't kids. They were either sophomores or juniors, but they were the only ones in the entire stadium that were talking during this moment of silence. So I turned around and I said, shut up. And they just, they froze, but I was like, oh man, I just parented somebody else's kids. I have become my mother. They did shut up, though. WVLZ.

0: 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We've heard the rumors,
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3: Good afternoon. Sure hope you're having a great Tuesday. Mostly cloudy, but heads up, showers and thunderstorms will roll their way back in. Spotty in nature, but locally heavy rainfall leading to the potential of some flooding and flash flooding. 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I'm meteorologist Mike Witcher from the East Tennessee Weather Center, and remember to always get the latest forecast weather updates with the East Tennessee Weather app.
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Fake it a little bit today. It's the Mondayest Tuesday ever. Instead of saying, that's the dumbest idea I've ever heard, we have to act like grown-ups because it's back to work time and say, oh, I don't know if we can implement that idea right now. But that's not what any of us are thinking.

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0: 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I am Dylan, and thank you to Dave Kelly for covering last week. 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

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Click on the gig guide to learn more about this Barrel House Rock Fest. So that is not this Saturday, but a week from this Saturday on the 6th. And all the info, make a plan. Just head to our website.

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Knoxville's Rock Station, 93.7 WVLZ. Courtney Love taking half of whole. I know there's so many jokes there. Out on the road, Patty, the former drummer from Hole, not going to be part of her, and I think it's Melissa Ofdumar, going to do a little bit of a tour. But Patty is selling a T-shirt worn by Kurt Cobain. Features a logo from the Jodie Foster movie Foxes. Kurt gave it to her because they watched the movie together. So this gal, Patty, who used to be the drummer for Hole, is selling this thing at auction. $8,000 for a shirt that Cobain once had.

wish your pet could talk to you? Knoxville's Rock Station, 93.7 WVLZ. Yeah, especially when they get sick, right? So they can tell you what the heck is going on. A Chinese tech company says they've created an AI-powered pet translator that can turn your dog or cat's sounds into actual human speech. So it's a little thing that clips on their collar, goes for about $118. The reviews are, don't expect too much out of it. Do you want to know what your dog is thinking? Eleanor, the Shepherd Husky mix. I don't know. Give me a treat, filthy human. I mean, she's a shepherd husky, so I don't know if I want to know.

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Hey, yeah, you. 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I'm Dylan. 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Yeah, Rolling with Ralph. 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I'll talk to you tomorrow morning. 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

Dylan Piskin and Fair to Midland on 93.7 WVLZ. Welcome back, Dylan. What was it, like 13 days? I better get that many days off. I've been here longer than you. All right, it's Ralph Renna. Not bitter, not sorry, not bitter either. Anyway, we're going to talk about Milwaukee Metal Festival.

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1: Good afternoon. Sure, hope you're having a great Tuesday. Mostly cloudy, but heads up, showers and thunderstorms will roll their way back in. Spotty in nature, but locally heavy rainfall leading to the potential of some flooding and flash flooding. 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I'm meteorologist Mike Witcher from the East Tennessee Weather Center. And remember to always get the latest forecast weather updates with the East Tennessee Weather app.
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2: Good afternoon, TDOT's working with a couple of accidents out here at Stop and Go already on Pilsipi Parkway over I-40 as that traffic builds out of the Oak Ridge area. Pretty much on schedule this time of the afternoon, coming down Pilsipi Parkway through Hardin Valley. It's heavier than it was 15, 20 minutes ago on 75 up through Anderson County, pushing on up into Campbell County. Hey, don't let a slipping transmission make things worse on your car or truck. If you're having transmission issues, don't panic. Just come to AMCO Transmissions. Let them check it out right now. 8844 Kingston Pike in West Knoxville. I'm Commander Chuck. You're on time traffic.
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So that show's going to be happening on June 6th, Barrel House Rock Fest. We're going to be giving away tickets to that next week. But if you'd like to hear some of the bands that are playing, because they're all local and regional, you want to go to 93.7 WVLZ.com, check out Capital Underground Podcast from this past Sunday, and give it a listen, and then go support the show. 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Barrel House Rock Fest, June 6th at the Barrel House. I think I said that.

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1: Good afternoon. Cranking it pretty good already on that Solway Bridge. Trying to get out of the Oak Ridge area. Stop and go out here. Certain sections of Kingston Pike there at downtown West Boulevard. Heavier traffic volume in the last few minutes. Certain sections of Chapman Highway. Mostly going outbound. All that traffic right now. It's heavy at times on Chapman Highway headed out towards Seymour. A bridal season just around the corner. 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I'm Commander Chuck. You're on time traffic.
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Fuel and 93.7 WVLZ, Knoxville's rock station. So I heard that Dave Kelly's going to be entering this next redneck brawl. I think that's sick. All right, I'm not from Knoxville, so I don't know if I qualify to be in the redneck. I will, if I'm allowed. I mean, do you have to be born in Tennessee? Because I'm not.

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So July 31st through August 2nd, CreepyCon's coming. Guar's going to be playing at the Mill and Mine, part of that. I heard that Commander Chuck is actually in Guar, but I guess you'll have to go to the show and find out for yourself. But he'll be here with our on-time traffic, always on time with Chuck.

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1: Good afternoon. It's starting to get a little bit heavier here right on schedule. Leaving downtown, 40 West to 17th Street as that traffic pushes back towards Blount County on Alcoa Highway. This time of the afternoon, you get a little bit busy out through there southbound on Alcoa Highway, passing the flea market, stop and go already Broadway through Found City. 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I'm Commander Chuck, your on-time traffic.
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Hey, it's Ralph Renna. Do you know that watermelon in Oklahoma is considered a vegetable? Interesting, right? Right? Did you know that the shortest complete sentence in the English is I am? And did you know that the first chainsaw was invented for doctors to deliver babies? Oh, big babies.

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3: Good afternoon. Sure hope you're having a great Tuesday. Mostly cloudy, but heads up, showers and thunderstorms will roll their way back in. Spotty in nature, but locally heavy rainfall leading to the potential of some flooding and flash flooding. 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I'm meteorologist Mike Witcher from the East Tennessee Weather Center, and remember to always get the latest forecast weather updates with the East Tennessee Weather app.
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4: Good afternoon. Still some volume building out of Oak Ridge on that Solway Bridge. Stop and go out here right now. Certain sections of Kingston Pike, especially throughout the Bearden area, Alcoa Highway, keeping an eye on it there. It's building southbound. Alcoa Highway here at Icy King Park, headed on out through the Blount County area. A little extra time out here with the radar. I-40 out through parts of Sevier County. 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I'm Commander Chuck, your on-time traffic.
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Drowning Pool, 93.7 WVLZ. You know, a few years back, Faith No More was supposed to go out on the stadium tour with Korn and Gojira and a few other bands. And now they said, well, the standing of Faith No More does not look good. Now some pictures have been circulating that the drummer, Mike Borden, and Mike Patton, lead vocalist, have now kind of met backstage. And the rumor has it that this may happen. And we all hope it does. It's up to the mics.

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1: Good afternoon. T-Dot's on the scene of a couple of accidents out here. Heavier traffic volume just in the last few minutes. 40 West here at Alcoa Highway. Pretty much typical right now where it's stop and go on Kingston Pike, especially there at North Shore, as that volume of traffic pushes to the north now on 75. Here we go. Northbound starting to build pretty good on up into Anderson County. Hey, bridal season is just around the corner. Shop local and save a ton of money at Fountain City Jewelers in the heart of Fountain City next to Litton's. I'm Commander Chuck, your on-time traffic.

Morning with a K. This is Ralph with an R, 93.7 with a WVLZ, Knoxville. I got what you need. My name's Ralph Renna. You know, it's kind of weird without the Knoxville Ice Bears around, right? Right? Isn't it? It's like October to April, and then just boom, no hockey. Well, I'm okay with waiting out the summer, but the 25th season's coming, man. It's going to be special, and WVLZ and Loud Media will see you at the games.

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1: Good afternoon. TDOT's working with a couple of accidents out here. Here's what we're seeing. Heavier traffic volume 40 west at 17th Street. Alcoa Highway looks like it's got a lot heavier southbound, pushing back towards the Blount County area. It's stop and go over here at Emory Road right at I-75 and Powell. Watch for radar north of Knoxville on 75 up through parts of Anderson throughout Campbell County also. Bridal season just around the corner. Shop local at Fountain City Jewelers in the heart of Fountain City next to Litton's. I'm Commander Chuck with your on-time traffic.
2: 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Allow

Nirvana. There's a tribute band called Nirvani. There's also Serve the Service. These tribute bands are scooping up the bucks, man. I see them touring all over the place. And yeah, they come through Knoxville too. But one band you do want to check out, I believe it's July 2nd coming to the Open Court. I hope I'm right on this, is the rescheduled show for the Metallica tribute with Hardwired.

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Hey, man, it's Ralph. Looking at the gig guide, you know what I love about Knoxville? 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The Joes, Cortisol, Boomstick, Scrooge Mandela, Suburban Detour, The Half That Matters, The Catastrophes, Thrust, and Lawnmower Finger. I can't say that on the radio. 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
6: Good afternoon, sure. Hope you're having a great Tuesday. Mostly cloudy, but heads up, showers and thunderstorms will roll their way back in. Spotty in nature, but locally heavy rainfall leading to the potential of some flooding and flash flooding. 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I'm meteorologist Mike Witcher from the East Tennessee Weather Center, and remember to always get the latest forecast weather updates with the East Tennessee Weather app.
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7: Good afternoon. More traffic volume in the last few minutes. And right on schedule, actually, Alcoa Highway southbound, pushing back into Blount County. We got a couple of accidents out here. West Knoxville traffic's crowded there. Right on schedule with that traffic volume there on Pillsbury Parkway over the interstate. Expected to get heavier coming out of Oak Ridge. Here the next few minutes, 95 going the back way and on that Solway Bridge. Hey, St. Jude's Children's Research Hospital is leading the way the world understands, treats, and tries to defeat childhood cancer. If you can help these kids, I hope you do. Log on to stjude.org. I'm Commander Chuck. You're on time traffic.
0: Back to the rock. Faster than a new Dollar General can pop up down the street. And there's another one. 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

0: da.
1: If I was a magician, a musician and a magician, I would say, ta-da. Isn't that what I'm supposed to do? Hey, it's just Ralph Renna, another jerk with a microphone here in Knoxville, Tennessee, 93.7 WVLZ. And don't forget, June 6th, the Barrel House Rock Fest. And that's happening next Saturday. We're going to have tickets to give away to that show all next week. Broken Side, Belfast Six Pack, The Season, more.

Static X and Green Day. I like all kinds of music, even if it's a make-out tune. And I would say this is a make-out tune by 3 Days Grace. It's cool. So go ahead, Knoxville. It's your best breath spray and

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1: Good afternoon. Cranking up pretty good out here now. 275 looks like it's gotten heavier northbound here up by Woodland, Baxter Avenue. Steady flow of traffic continues north of 9. So there's been a little bit of sneaky radar through there at times through Campbell County. This afternoon on 75 up around that Caribou exit. Give yourself extra time up through that area. Hey, don't let a slipping transmission make things worse on your car or truck having transmission problems. It's okay. 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I'm Commander Chuck with your on-time traffic.
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0: 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You can pick up anything, man. I think we even have skateboard. We got hats, hoodies, t-shirts, mugs. And every time you buy a piece of our merchandise, a portion of that proceeds goes to help children with heart deficiencies and support their cause, which is known as heart support.
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1: Good afternoon. It's heavy as expected out here in West Knox. So with that volume of traffic, 40 east and west, trying to get past Paper Mill here over the top of West Hills. Stop and go down on Kingston Pike, especially throughout parts of the Bearden area. Alcoa Highway cranking it pretty good now. Southbound, trying to get past the airport over here through Blount County. Hey, if you have transmission problems, come to AMCO Transmissions right now. Let them check out your vehicle at 8844 Kingston Pike. That's AMCO Transmissions. I'm Commander Chuck. You're on time traffic.
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stabbing westward in 93.7 WVLZ, Knoxville's rock station. So I went out looking for a lawnmower today. And, dude, I'm going to drop a pretty penny on this one. I've been waiting a long time to buy a new lawnmower, like a good zero-turn lawnmower. Like, I'm talking over 30 horsepower, man. 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
4: Showers and thunderstorms will slowly wind down overnight tonight, but fire back up throughout the day on Wednesday, as it's going to be a wash, rinse, repeat forecast. Highs will be in the 70s and 80s. Elevated rain chances Wednesday, but fading as we get into our Thursday and Friday. 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That's your latest forecast. I'm meteorologist Mike Witcher from the East Tennessee Weather Center. And remember to always get the latest forecast weather updates with the East Tennessee Weather app.
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Mankind.

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Hey, you're rolling with Ralph. What's happening in Knoxville? You know, I'm eyeing them mountains, man. I'm looking for my second trip to Knoxville. The wife's looking at Gatlinburg and just getting a house in the mountains. And I think we're going to do it. And she's like, we're going to go for your birthday in August. I go, I'll tell you what, why don't we make that trip just a little bit earlier? 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Let's hang, get weird.

0: I would have went,
1: 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Mike the Enforcer's in next. He's got your Metalla block cracking you in the dome at 9 o'clock. He's probably going to tell you about how many hot dogs he ate this Memorial Day weekend. I'm Ralph Renner. 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

0: Mike the Enforcer. He gave up his seat to a blind person on the bus, which is why he's not a bus driver anymore.
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Well, what's up, K-Town? Mike the Enforcer with you. Oh, yeah, sadly, the Memorial Day weekend is over, but my glass is always half full. That means I only got four more work days till the next weekend. 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
4: Showers and thunderstorms will slowly wind down overnight tonight, but fire back up throughout the day on Wednesday, as it's going to be a wash, rinse, repeat forecast. Highs will be in the 70s and 80s. Elevated rain chances Wednesday, but fading as we get into our Thursday and Friday. 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Donate local and save local lives. That's your latest forecast. I'm meteorologist Mike Witcher from the East Tennessee Weather Center. And remember to always get the latest forecast weather updates with the East Tennessee Weather app.
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1: 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A loud media station. 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
0: 93.7 WVLZ.